0: yelling and screaming and telling him why.
1: Steve Gorman Rock. Steve, do you know what a Casbah is? Am I saying it right?
2: Casbah. I think it's like a nightclub, a meeting place I picture Northern Africa, some camels, some candles, some hookah pipes, and just a whole lot of people walking around stoned out of their gills. I could be wrong.
1: See, I thought it was a body part.
2: Oh. I could certainly think of a few body parts we could start calling Casbahs if you'd like to.
1: All right, here's the Clash now. Rock the Casbah.
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1: Steve Gorman Sports. I said yesterday I thought the Knicks were not going to be able to get the job done in Game 3. And as it turns out, I was right. All the pressure was on the home team. Now, you would think the team on the road down 2-0 would feel the pressure, but no. This is when the Spurs youth actually played to their favor. The Knicks realize this is their chance. NBA windows close faster than ever, and the notion that they could easily get back to the finals next year, that's impossible to think about. You got to win it when you can. Had the Knicks gone up 3-0, the series would be finished. But now, we are very much looking at a 6 or 7-game series yet again. The Spurs got their offense finally rolling. But you know what? After 3 games, 7 points is the difference in 3 games. This game last night, just like game one, just like game two, could have gone either way. The San Antonio Spurs showed everybody that while they're young, they are not intimidated or the moment is not too big for them. As I said, 6 or 7, and of course I'm hoping for 7 because there's nothing better than an NBA Finals Game 7 with everything on the line. 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
9: Your Weather Edge Weather Center forecast. We've got a mostly cloudy sky with a low of 74 this evening, 40% for those showers and storms, 90 and mostly sunny Wednesday, 75 and clear Wednesday night, 91 and sunny Thursday, 40% for showers and storms Thursday night. But back to this evening, 40% for showers and storms, mostly cloudy, 74 across the region.
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0: Scorpions, their biggest international hit of all time, Wind of Change, on Steve Gorman Rocks. David Bowie in 1975 went into the studio with his friend John Lennon and said, "Hey, man, help me finish this song." And Lennon said, "Sure, no problem." That song was Fame.
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0: David Bowie with Fame on Steve Gorman Rocks. The band Metallica has done pretty much anything they ever could have dreamt possible since they started in the early 80s. I mean, they kind of invented their own style of music. That speed metal thing they were the masters of in the early 80s. There may have been other bands doing it, but nobody did it quite like Metallica. Nobody did it as convincingly and as authentically as Metallica. And even though their sound has changed over the years, they still have managed to control their career, their image, their legacy, as well as any band ever. Here's the unquestionable kings of hard rock on planet Earth for over 30 years. Metallica was Sad But True.
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1: It is June the 9th, April. Let's have a quick music history lesson. What do you say?
2: Oh, yes. Let's do it.
1: On this day in 1978, the Rolling Stones released Some Girls, April, their first album to feature Ronnie Wood as a full-time band member. And all these years later, 2025, I still think of him as the new guy. On this day in 1972, Elvis Presley sold out four straight nights at Madison Square Garden. It was by far his biggest run of New York City dates in his career. Everybody, John Lennon, George Harrison, Bowie, Art Garfunkel, Bob Dylan, all the stars came out to see the king at the Garden. And check this out. His first night was recorded for an album. It was released 9 days later. The album Elvis, as recorded at Madison Square Garden, came out less than 2 weeks later, and Elvis reminded everybody, yeah, I might not be quite as lean as I once was, but I'm still the king, brother. On this day in 1970, Princeton University bestowed an honorary doctorate of music upon Bob Dylan.
2: That is not fair. He just walked in, they're like, here you go, you're a doctor now.
1: Absolutely right. You know, it just occurred to me, a good band name would be Dr. Dylan.
2: Okay, good. You should tell him.
1: I don't care about him. I need it. I need a band name. Dr. Dylan.
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13: Your Weather Edge Weather Center forecast, a 40% chance of showers and thunderstorms this evening, mostly cloudy and a low of 74, mostly sunny. 90 degrees on Wednesday, 75 and clear Wednesday night, 91 and sunny on Thursday. Rain chances back on Thursday night, but back to this evening, 40% for showers and storms, mostly cloudy, 74 degrees.
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8: Have you heard the one about the time Steve was in the airport with Metallica and Lars was very hungover and grumpy and Steve just had to add fuel to the fire by, well, I'll let him tell you.
9: I put Lars over my shoulder and spun him around trying to make him throw up. 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
8: Yeah, if you're hungover, stay away from Steve Gorman. This is

0: Def Leppard with Love Bites on Steve Gorman Rocks from the Hysteria album. This was the fifth single from that album the band released in the U.S. Women was the first single. Didn't really go very far. Animal did a little bit better. Hysteria itself, then Pour Some Sugar on Me. It just got rolling and rolling and rolling. And then Love Bites, followed by Armageddon It and Rocket. Seven singles off one album. When you look at the history of rock music and you think, what are the biggest albums of all time? If you overlook Hysteria, well, you're just factually incorrect.
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0: Van Halen with Hot for Teacher on Steve Gorman Rocks from 1984. I saw a video online the other day. It was a drum instructor showing exactly how to play that opening drum beat to the song, the drum intro, that for years people thought was not really Alex Van Halen playing it, or if it was double tracked, as in he played one part, then he recorded another part over the top of it. Nope, that's just Alex Van Halen showing off a blistering genius behind the drum kit. If Alex Van Halen weren't Edward Van Halen's brother, I really think people would talk about him as one of the great rock drummers of any era more often. But people don't want to assign two brothers genius status, I think. And sadly, somehow Alex Van Halen gets overlooked. Not around here. That dude is as good as any drummer that ever rocked a drum kit.
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5: Your Weather Edge Weather Center forecast. We've got a mostly cloudy sky with a low of 74 this evening, 40% for those showers and storms, 90 and mostly sunny Wednesday, 75 and clear Wednesday night, 91 and sunny Thursday, 40% for showers and storms Thursday night. But back to this evening, 40% for showers and storms, mostly cloudy, 74 across the region.
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18: Yeah, whatever. 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
19: But have you heard his impression of Steven Tyler?
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0: Foreigner with Hot Blooded from the second album Double Vision from 1977. Skinnerd first album was called Pronounced, and they announced to the world that they were a fully formed rock and roll iconic machine. Their debut album featured one of their most iconic tunes, Simple Man.
1: Gorman and KT.

0: Lynyrd Skynyrd was Simple Man on Steve Gorman Rocks. I don't think too many people ever accused Freddie Mercury of being a simple man. But, you know, in a sense, he certainly was. A guy that understood melody, a guy that understood harmony, a guy that understood the human condition, emotion. Freddie Mercury, still to this day, finds himself atop polls all the time. Greatest frontman ever. Greatest singer ever. There's never been anybody before or since quite like Freddie Mercury. He wrote a song for their 1977 album, Day at the Races. In his mind, it was for Aretha Franklin to sing. As far as I know, she never got around to recording it. But boy, if somebody turned up a version, I would be all ears. Close your eyes and imagine the Queen of Soul singing Somebody to Love.
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0: Queen on Steve Gorman Rocks with the song Somebody to Love. April, I know you love Queen.
1: Oh, my sweet, sweet Freddie Mercury, the love of my life, yes.
0: For as long as we've known each other, you reference my Freddie, my sweet, sweet Freddie. Those are the words you say every time. My Freddie, my sweet, sweet Freddie. Mm-hmm. It's a true love story for the ages. You know who else was clearly a huge Freddie Mercury fan? And before you answer, I'm going to tell you, this is kind of a sad little story I'm going to go into, but I think of it often when I hear Queen. You know who really loved Freddie?
1: Who?
0: Kurt Cobain. And in fact, here's where it gets sad. Kurt Cobain quite famously left behind a suicide note, and he referenced Freddie Mercury in his suicide note.
1: Wow.
0: He wrote, "I haven't felt the excitement of listening to as well as creating music for years now. For example, when we're backstage and the lights go out and the manic roar of the crowd begins, it doesn't affect me in the way in which it did for Freddie Mercury, who seemed to love, relish in the love and adoration from the crowd, which is something I totally admire and envy."
1: Wow.
0: And I remember this very specifically from 1994 when Kurt Cobain did take his life. People were saying, but how could you do that? You have everything going for you.
1: Right.
0: You have so much to live for. That says it all right there. Mm-hmm. Knowing that despite all of the things you always thought you wanted, you still feel that void inside. It's just, it's heartbreaking to think about. And I know that in some other universe, if Freddie Mercury could have spent 5 minutes with Kurt Cobain, he would have said, "Hey, bud, come on, get through this. This is a down period.
1: Life
0: is all about cycles. You just got to hang with us another few days."
1: Yeah, this is a deep moment right now, Steve. I really like where this is going.
0: Well, we're out of time, so it already went.
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8: Your Weather Edge Weather Center forecast, a 40% chance of showers and thunderstorms this evening, mostly cloudy and a low of 74, mostly sunny. 90 degrees on Wednesday, 75 and clear Wednesday night, 91 and sunny on Thursday. Rain chances back on Thursday night, but back to this evening, 40% for showers and storms, mostly cloudy, 74 degrees.
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2: Steve Gorman rocks. Yeah, Bigfoot. I saw him. He's here in the woods of Michigan. Oh, by the way, it's Gonzo from Saginaw, Michigan.
1: Thanks for the info, Gonzo. 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

0: AC/DC with Shoot to Thrill from Back in Black, 1980s ginormous album for the band. It's a relentless album, isn't it, Back in Black? I mean, from the first song to the last song, it never, ever lets up. AC/DC has never fallen into the temptation of, maybe we should put a ballad on here. Imagine how big the band could have been if they had had just one crossover rock ballad. You know, Motley Crue had Home Sweet Home. Guns N' Roses had Sweet Child of Mine. Every rock band, Poison, had Every Rose Has Its Thorn. What if AC/DC had had one of those songs? What would have happened? I mean, it's hard to say the biggest band in the 80s would have been even bigger, but the biggest band in the 80s probably would have been even bigger.
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1: Now it's time for a Wait, That's True Fact, brought to you by Steve Gorman Rocks. In 1967, the Doors were banned from the Ed Sullivan Show after Jim Morrison sang the lyric, "Girl, we couldn't get much higher on television." Yes, that's true. And this is Steve Gorman Rocks.

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0: are knocking on Heaven's Door on Steve Gorman Rocks. Steve, I know that you have personal experience with each one of the guys from Guns N' Roses. You've met them, exchanged words with them. I need you to rank them based on your favorite. Who is the coolest to the least?
1: I'm going to break your heart right out of the gate and say the one member of that band I've never met is Axl Rose.
0: Well, that doesn't surprise me because he never shows up anywhere on time. Like, he never shows up, so he's hard to get to.
1: I've been in the same room as Axl Rose. I've seen him at close distance, but we've never met. But that said, I have met, like, just about everybody else that's played in the band. But it's really just, it's two guys, Slash and Duff, the two coolest guys in the world. And I'm going to put Slash number one just because he's the sweetest guy. He's one of my favorite guitarists, and I've jammed with him a lot about 20 years ago in L.A. We spent a lot of time together, just the two of us. And after we had been playing together for a few months, he said, hey, I'm going to bring a bass player in tomorrow. And I said, sure, go ahead. And he brought in Duff, which I was surprised to see. And so then I played with two of them, just the three of us knocking around new riffs and jamming. And Duff turned out to be equally as cool, great guys. And I'm not saying anything bad about any other member of Guns N' Roses, but those two are just the two I've spent the most time with and the two coolest guys ever. So I got to go Slash 1, Duff 1A.
0: But, like, when you're about to jam with Slash, don't you feel like that's nerve-wracking? Like, the night before, are you, like, in your head rehearsing different riffs, or is it completely just off the cuff? Because that would drive me, like, crazy. Like, okay, this is the Slash. I have to be incredible if I'm going to jam with him.
1: No, I didn't think anything like that at all.
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0: Not only does he know rock music, he knows sports too. It's time for Steve Gorman Sports.
1: Steve Gorman Sports. I said yesterday I thought the Knicks were not going to be able to get the job done in Game 3. And as it turns out, I was right. All the pressure was on the home team. Now, you would think the team on the road down 2-0 would feel the pressure, but no. This is when the Spurs youth actually played to their favor. The Knicks realize this is their chance. NBA windows close faster than ever, and the notion that they could easily get back to the finals next year, that's impossible to think about. You got to win it when you can. Had the Knicks gone up 3-0, the series would be finished. But now, we are very much looking at a 6 or 7-game series yet again. The Spurs got their offense finally rolling. But you know what? After 3 games, 7 points is the difference in 3 games. This game last night, just like game one, just like game two, could have gone either way. The San Antonio Spurs showed everybody that while they're young, they are not intimidated or the moment is not too big for them. As I said, 6 or 7, and of course I'm hoping for 7 because there's nothing better than an NBA Finals Game 7 with everything on the line. 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
12: Your Weather Edge Weather Center forecast. We've got a mostly cloudy sky with a low of 74 this evening, 40% for those showers and storms, 90 and mostly sunny Wednesday, 75 and clear Wednesday night, 91 and sunny Thursday, 40% for showers and storms Thursday night. But back to this evening, 40% for showers and storms, mostly cloudy, 74 across the region.
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0: Poison Talk Dirty to Me on Steve Gorman Rocks, the greatest Led Zeppelin song of them all. Well, it's a matter of opinion, but according to the four members of Led Zeppelin, they shared that opinion that the greatest song they ever recorded was Kashmir.
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1: On this day back in 1978, the Rolling Stones released Some Girls, their first album with Ronnie Wood as a full member. Not only did this album have massive hits like Miss You and Shattered, but the cover, the album cover, got a ton of attention as well, and not all good. So it was designed by artist Peter Corsten and featured the Stones in some pretty interesting drag alongside female celebrities like Lucille Ball, Farrah Fawcett, Liza Minnelli, Raquel Welch, and Marilyn Monroe. I mean, all the big ones. But the one thing the Stones didn't think of was asking these ladies permission to use their images on the cover. So they all threatened legal action, right? But in the end, it didn't stop the album. Some Girls went on to be a huge success and cemented Ronnie Wood as a Stone that was here to stay. That's your Classic Rock Rewind. I'm April Rose, and this is Steve Gorman Rocks.
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0: The Rolling Stones from Some Girls on Steve Gorman Rocks. That was my first Stones album. Not the first Stones album I ever listened to. Not the first Stones album I ever loved. But it was the first Stones album that I ever bought with my own money. And that made it so very special. The first album I bought with my own money was Beatles 6. And I paid $4.44 for that record. I will never forget that purchase. I will never forget buying my first Stones record, Some Girls, at the Sound Shop. Got out of the store, got on my bicycle, trying to figure out how to hold an album and ride a bike home. Took me a minute to get comfortable with it, but make no mistake, once I got there, I wore that thing out.
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19: Your WeatherEdge Weather Center forecast, a 40% chance of showers and thunderstorms this evening, mostly cloudy and a low of 74, mostly sunny, 90 degrees on Wednesday, 75 and clear Wednesday night, 91 and sunny on Thursday. Rain chances back on Thursday night, but back to this evening, 40% for showers and storms, mostly cloudy, 74 degrees.
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0: Red Hot Chili Peppers, Under the Bridge on Steve Gorman Rocks. The drummer for the Red Hot Chili Peppers, Chad Smith, one of the great guys in rock history, one of the great drummers in rock history, has been so busy lately. I saw him on Jimmy Kimmel Live last week playing with REM singer Michael Stipe. Michael Stipe performing a new song on TV for the first time. And I was like, wait, is that Chad Smith back there? And of course it was. And a couple weeks before that, I'm watching Paul McCartney on Saturday Night Live, and who's manning the drum kit? Chad Smith from the Red Hot Chili Peppers. Now, he's a great drummer, and as I said, he's a great guy, but man, he's running with all the right people right now. Chad is on a roll. Keep on rocking, dude.
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0: It's time for Questionable Wisdom on Steve Gorman Rocks. 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
2: Okay.
1: Now, Marissa got a Brazilian wax ahead of her and her husband's 10-year anniversary trip, right?
2: Well, sure.
1: When she went to get the wax, the only person available to do it was a man. So, long story short, Marissa's husband got wind that it was a male all up in her, and now he is furious. Now, Marissa wants to know if her husband has any right to be angry at all. What do you think, Steve?
2: Yeah, I'd say so. First of all, if it's a doctor, if it's a gynecologist, if it's a masseuse, that's one thing. But a Brazilian wax, that's a very intimate procedure.
1: And I know that you don't know how intimate it is. I will hold my leg up and back and around. I've had some people be like, kneel on the table. Like, you're getting into these, like, twister positions with the person who's doing the wax.
2: Yeah, I think it's a little weird, honestly, that A, she would go through with it, and then B, if she did that, she wouldn't then tell her husband herself. So maybe Marissa and the wax man, maybe there was a little spark there that she doesn't want to admit to. It seems like there's a little bit more to this. But in answer to her question, does her husband have a right to be angry? Oh, yeah, he's got every right to be angry, you little weirdo.
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10: Your Weather Edge Weather Center forecast. We've got a mostly cloudy sky with a low of 74 this evening, 40% for those showers and storms, 90 and mostly sunny Wednesday, 75 and clear Wednesday night, 91 and sunny Thursday, 40% for showers and storms Thursday night. But back to this evening, 40% for showers and storms, mostly cloudy, 74 across the region.
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0: Now, back to Steve Gorman Rocks.

0: Def Leppard, Armageddon It from Hysteria. That's the second or maybe even third song from that album we've heard tonight. It's just an absolute nonstop banger. News of the World, Queen came out in 1977. We Will Rock You and We Are the Champions.
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0: Queen on Steve Gorman Rocks with their 1977 double-sided single, We Will Rock You and We Are the Champions. It was only a couple years after that came out that the Police started slowly but surely taking over the world. I remember the first time I ever heard Roxanne on the radio. I thought, that sounds like no other singer. Sounds like no other band I've ever heard. But it never occurred to me they would just get bigger and bigger and bigger. I kind of thought it sounded like a, you know, one-hit wonder, like a one of those here today, gone later today bands. I couldn't have been more wrong. By 1980, their third album was released, Zenyatta Mendata, and the lead single, their biggest one yet, Don't Stand So Close to Me.
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1: It is June the 9th, April. Let's have a quick music history lesson. What do you say?
2: Oh, yes. Let's do it.
1: On this day in 1978, the Rolling Stones released Some Girls, April, their first album to feature Ronnie Wood as a full-time band member. And all these years later, 2025, I still think of him as the new guy. On this day in 1972, Elvis Presley sold out four straight nights at Madison Square Garden. It was by far his biggest run of New York City dates in his career. Everybody, John Lennon, George Harrison, Bowie, Art Garfunkel, Bob Dylan, all the stars came out to see the king at the Garden. And check this out. His first night was recorded for an album. It was released 9 days later. The album Elvis, as recorded at Madison Square Garden, came out less than 2 weeks later, and Elvis reminded everybody, yeah, I might not be quite as lean as I once was, but I'm still the king, brother. On this day in 1970, Princeton University bestowed an honorary doctorate of music upon Bob Dylan.
2: That is not fair. He just walked in, they're like, here you go, you're a doctor now.
1: Absolutely right. You know, it just occurred to me, a good band name would be Dr. Dylan.
2: Okay, good. You should tell him.
1: I don't care about him. I need it. I need a band name. Dr. Dylan.
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14: Your Weather Edge Weather Center forecast, a 40% chance of showers and thunderstorms this evening, mostly cloudy and a low of 74, mostly sunny. 90 degrees on Wednesday, 75 and clear Wednesday night, 91 and sunny on Thursday. Rain chances back on Thursday night, but back to this evening, 40% for showers and storms, mostly cloudy, 74 degrees.
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0: Twisted Sister, I want to rock on Steve Gorman Rocks. I do, too. I want to rock, April. I'm not afraid to admit it. I enjoy the rock, and I know that you do as well.
1: I do. I love Dee Snider. I always had this thing where I'm like, he would be such a cool dad. Like, between him and Ozzy Osbourne, you would have so much fun as a teenager if you grew up with them as your dad.
0: I want to do a reboot of that old show, My Two Dads. April Rose and her two dads are Ozzy and Dee Snider. Netflix is buying that bad boy. Give me an hour to come up with an overview pitch plan, and we're in business. We're TV executive producers now, April. Good idea. Tomorrow night, we'll probably come up with a new TV show. Along the way, we'll have 5 hours of awesome music. We will have some laughs. Hope you can join us. Steve Gorman Rocks, same time, same place. We'll talk to you tomorrow.
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2: Your Weather Edge Weather Center forecast. We've got a mostly cloudy sky with a low of 74 this evening, 40% for those showers and storms, 90 and mostly sunny Wednesday, 75 and clear Wednesday night, 91 and sunny Thursday, 40% for showers and storms Thursday night. But back to this evening, 40% for showers and storms, mostly cloudy, 74 across the region.
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2: Your Weather Edge Weather Center forecast, a mostly cloudy sky, low of 74 right now. By this afternoon, mostly sunny skies and 90. 75 and clear Wednesday night, 91 and sunny Thursday. Thursday night, a 40% chance of showers and thunderstorms, mostly clear with a low of 73. But back to right now, mostly cloudy and 74. By this afternoon, mostly sunny and 90 degrees across the region.
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2: Your Weather Edge Weather Center forecast, a mostly cloudy sky, low of 74 right now. By this afternoon, 90 with mostly sunny skies, 75 and clear Wednesday night, 91 and sunny Thursday. And then Thursday night, a 40 to 50% chance of showers and thunderstorms, mostly clear though, with a low around 73. But back to right now, mostly cloudy and 74. And by this afternoon, 90 with mostly sunny skies throughout the region.
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2: Your Weather Edge Weather Center forecast, a mostly cloudy sky, low of 74 right now. By this afternoon, mostly sunny skies and 90, 75 and clear Wednesday night, 91 and sunny Thursday. Thursday night, a 40% chance of showers and thunderstorms, mostly clear with a low of 73. But back to right now, mostly cloudy and 74. By this afternoon, mostly sunny and 90 degrees across the region.
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2: Your Weather Edge Weather Center forecast, a mostly cloudy sky, low of 74 right now. By this afternoon, 90 with mostly sunny skies. 75 and clear Wednesday night, 91 and sunny Thursday. And then Thursday night, a 40 to 50% chance of showers and thunderstorms. Mostly clear, though, with a low around 73. But back to right now, mostly cloudy and 74. And by this afternoon, 90 with mostly sunny skies throughout the region.
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2: Your Weather Edge Weather Center forecast, a mostly cloudy sky, low of 74 right now. By this afternoon, mostly sunny skies and 90, 75 and clear Wednesday night, 91 and sunny Thursday. Thursday night, a 40% chance of showers and thunderstorms, mostly clear with a low of 73. But back to right now, mostly cloudy and 74. By this afternoon, mostly sunny and 90 degrees across the region.
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2: Your Weather Edge Weather Center forecast, a mostly cloudy sky, low of 74 right now. By this afternoon, 90 with mostly sunny skies. 75 and clear Wednesday night, 91 and sunny Thursday. And then Thursday night, a 40 to 50% chance of showers and thunderstorms, mostly clear though, with a low around 73. But back to right now, mostly cloudy and 74, and by this afternoon, 90 with mostly sunny skies throughout the region.
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Power Rock 93.9, KTG, KTGRocks.com, rockin' me, baby. Steve Miller Band into the 6 o'clock hour of the morning show. Good morning, Pat Ballard in with you. It's 6:03, 3 minutes past the hour of 6 a.m., 76 in Evansville, 75 in Madisonville, on our way to 90 degrees. It's going to be warm out there. That's right. Hope you're having a great and wonderful morning. Hope you're not breaking the law. Just glad you're here. We'll be here till 9 this morning. I hope you stick around.

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Best of both worlds. Van Halen. Let's see. Breaking the Law from Judas Priest. Good morning. Pat Ballard in here with you. Hope you're having a great morning. It is 6:10. 6:11. 11 minutes past the hour of 6 o'clock. And it is, we're into the mid-70s, on our way to around 90 today. So the question of the day, I want to hear from you folks today. I like to hear from you every day. You can text me anytime, 270-821-9494. That's the Rock Line. It's how you get a hold of Aaron. It's how you get a request in with Aaron. But also, it's how we communicate in the mornings.

one. So I said, no, thank you. She said, well, you're welcome. Enjoy your pickles. And this is she's talking out loud here. I can't make it recreate it. So I said, do you like pickles? And the AI says, oh, I love pickles, especially the crunchy, tangy ones. What's your favorite way to eat them? And I was like, hold up, but you are AI. How have you ever eaten a cucumber? And she, you know what? She said, you're right. I haven't. But if I could, I'd dive right in to that sweet, tangy mix we just made. Sounds pretty perfect to me. I don't even know. Have you ever used it? Do you use AI? What do you think about it? How do you use it? I want to know.

0: 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Who are you? Now, that's a good question. I don't want to know your name. I want to know who you are. Who are you? Well, I'm Patty. That's your name. That's not who you are. Well, that's a good question. Hey, Pat Ballard in. 6:25, 25 minutes past the hour of 6A. We're at 76 in Evansville. Appreciate the text today. We're going on to 90 degrees. And yeah, we're getting quite a few texts here on the texting line about the AI question. You know, he's talking about it this morning and asking a question of it. And what do you think about AI? So John from Evansville says, AI is a woman. She will always have the last word. That's good. LOL. I did actually laugh out loud at that. Wayne, doing some bourbon research on the AI with Gemini. Okay. And then we've got, but you know, what are some of the problems of AI? I heard something yesterday or the day before about it. You know why it's free? It's because, because it's like giving out free calculators to math students when all they knew how to do was add and subtract and do all their work on a on paper. Well, you give them a calculator, and then over generations or however long, you don't go back to doing it on paper or on the chalkboard. You do it all on the calculator, and then you don't give them calculators. You sell them calculators. So I think that's an interesting concept. Just give it out free. Got all these different platforms that produce AI and all these questions that you can ask. And it's pretty much brilliant. It knows everything about everything there is to know, except what color shirt I'm wearing. And they guessed it correctly, actually. So you give it out free, and then you dumb the population down. And then all of a sudden, you're kind of dependent on it, and then they monetize it. So I had a texter, AI is destroying our social and personal skills. It used to be that we would meet with actual people and try, taste actual recipes. We would interact with humans. You know, I don't think it's taken AI to diminish our interaction with humans. But thanks so much for the text. Just keep them coming. I want to know what you feel, what you think, and what you feel about AI. It's just a question of the day. You know, just coming to my mind yesterday. I was like, I'm going to ask this question about AI because I was cutting up the cucumbers, baby. And they were good, too. I'm telling you, I had a little bit of stir fry last night with the cucumbers and the squash and the peppers. Ooh, delicious. All right. That's all I got to say about that. We're going to take a break and we'll be back. I've got some Power Station on the way. David Bowie. We'll hear from Nirvana and Foreigner. Maybe a little Alter Bridge as well. Let's go ahead and get an update of your KTG Weather Edge Weather Center forecast and we'll be back.
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2: From the Weather Edge Weather Center, mostly sunny skies today with a high near 90 degrees. Tonight's low 75, mostly clear. 91 sunshine for Thursday. Thursday night's low down to 73. 40% chance of shower thunderstorms. For Friday, 30% chance of shower thunderstorms, a high 85. What's going to forecast today? 90 and mostly sunny skies around the area.
0: And I'll be reading some of your responses on the text line, too. So be sure and get in on that. 270-821-9494.
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1: 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We got a full tank of gas, half a pack of cigarettes. 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

0: 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Modern Love from David Bowie, also Power Station. Modern Love. You fall in love with an AI, have you? Really good responses from you this morning. Appreciate it on the text line, 270-821-9494. John says AI is a woman. You cannot get the last word. I've got a texter here from, looks like Indiana area code. AI is Skynet. And speaking of Skynet, check it out.
1: I need to know how Skynet gets built. Who's responsible?
2: The man most directly responsible is Miles Bennett Dyson.
1: Who is that?
2: He's the director of special projects at Cyberdyne Systems Corporation.
1: Why him?
2: In a few months, he creates a revolutionary type of microprocessor.
1: Go on. Then what?
2: In 3 years, Cyberdyne will become the largest supplier of military computer systems. All stealth bombers are upgraded with Cyberdyne computers, becoming fully unmanned. Afterwards, they fly with a perfect operational record. The Skynet funding bill is passed. The system goes online on August 4th, 1997. Human decisions are removed from strategic defense. Skynet begins to learn at a geometric rate. It becomes self-aware at 2:14 a.m. Eastern Time, August 29th. In a panic, they try to pull the plug.
1: Skynet fights back.
2: Yes, it launches its missiles against the targets in Russia.
3: Why attack Russia? Aren't they our friends now?
2: Because Skynet knows that the Russian counterattack will eliminate its enemies over here.
0: Oh, wow. Oh my God. AI is like the movie I, Robot. Thanks, Christian. Yeah, it is. That's a wild show. Glad you're here.

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1: I'm an idiot. I should have listened to my good friend. He's much, much smarter than me.
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0: 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Rise today from Alter Bridge on the morning show. Good morning, Pat Ballard in with you today on the morning show. 6:57, 3 minutes away from the hour of 7 o'clock, which will bring more great rock and roll, obviously. We'll hear from Pink Floyd. We've got some Cars on Tap, some Fleetwood Mac, some Wallflowers as well. We're going to find out what really happened and who's having a birthday and all that. Keep your... keep them coming there. 270-821-9494. Johnny says AI can't take my job fast enough. Okay, right on. It won't be long, I don't think. And Scott says the technocracy wants our minds completely dependent on technology and our bodies dependent on pharmaceuticals. It's working. Scary stuff. Resist. I don't know, man, if you can resist. I'd be using AI, you know? I got a bunch of questions that I ask it, but I would rather talk to a human. You know what I mean? Like, I called the other day. I had to call a national store for a return, and I got an AI, and just it kept on saying, I said, I want to talk to a human. And I can help you with that. Well, no, I want to talk to it. Finally, I had to get salty with it. And I got salty with the AI woman, and they sent me to a human. It was Rapish in India, but whatever. I still got to talk to a human. Okay. Thanks so much for being here. Don't go away. Let's go ahead and look at that forecast because we are in the mid-70s right now on our way to 90. Here we go.
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2: From the Weather Edge Weather Center, mostly sunny on this Wednesday with a high near 90 degrees. Tonight's low 75, mostly clear, 91, sunshine on Thursday. Thursday night's low down to 73, 40% chance of showers, thunderstorms. For Friday, 30% chance of showers, thunderstorms, high 85. Once again, our forecast for today, mostly sunny with a high near 90 degrees.
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You might think I'm crazy. Well, you might be right on that one. Money, money. I'm on that money. That's not the song, Patty. Pink Floyd, 10 minutes after the hour of 7 o'clock. We are sitting at 78 degrees in Evansville and 77 in Madisonville. On our way to around 90. Could be a hot one out there today, folks. Under sunny skies, though. We're talking about AI on the Rock Line this morning, 270-821-9494. What's your take on it? Have you used it? Do you like it? Are you afraid of it? Is it going to take over the world? Is it Skynet? Are we all doomed? Is the asteroid going to hit? Are they shooting off nuclear weapons? Or is it just going to make our lives so good that we won't have to do anything but eat bonbons and drink vodka in the morning? I don't think that's part of my scene there. You might be down for that. Not me, though. But it'd be cool. I don't really want AI to take my job. I love what I do. I love doing this and listening to the great music and talking to you folks and sharing and getting you to text me back and all of that. It's really good. So, yeah, here we go. We have a college professor says they use AI to prompt an idea or create funny descriptions of themselves. And, of course, grammar corrections. Some of the college students use AI to write their speeches using words they can't even pronounce. And I don't even know. That's interesting. Using AI to write the paper. I'm not sure if this professor uses AI to grade the papers, but that would be interesting, would it not? 270-821-9494. Sure would love to hear from you. We're going to find out what really happened coming up here in a little while. Find out who's having a birthday and all of that. I got a buddy on the road out west, going west. I'm glad you're going west. I'd like to be there going west too. Go to see the mountains. I love the mountains. Enjoy some traveling music, my brother.

0: 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Her Strut from Bob Seger and the Silver Bullet Band. Little Fleetwood Mac for you. And the Wallflowers with Jacob Dylan. How are you doing? Pat Ballard in with you on this. Is it Wednesday? It is Wednesday. Already Wednesday. June 10th, 2026 edition of the morning show. We are sitting right around 79 degrees throughout the tri-state on our way to a lovely 90, 91. It is iced tea day. It's going to be a hot day out there. It's a great day to have some iced tea. It's also talk slow day. I know how to talk slow. I can talk slow anytime I need to. I don't have to be told to talk slow. I can just talk slow very, very good. I'm a very good slow talker. It is the birthday of Howlin' Wolf, blues guitar singer, guitar player, and singer. He was born in 1910. Kim and Kelly Deal, twins from the Pixies and the Breeders, having a birthday today. Judy Garland, the Wizard of Oz. Are you a good witch or a bad witch? Born in 1922. Bill Burr, comedian, is 58 today. And Jimmy Chamberlain of the Smashing Pumpkins, having a birthday. He's 62 years old. If you're having a birthday or anniversary, well, happy birthday, happy anniversary. We're going to take a short break, listen to the Weather Edge Weather Center forecast, and we'll be back with That Really Happened.
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2: From the Weather Edge Weather Center, mostly sunny skies today with a high near 90 degrees. Tonight's low 75, mostly clear. 91 sunshine for Thursday. Thursday night's low down to 73, 40% chance of showers, thunderstorms. For Friday, 30% chance of showers, thunderstorms, a high 85. What's going to forecast today? 90 and mostly sunny skies around the area.
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12: That Really Happened.
0: Whole lot happened on this date in history. June 10th, 1692. The first victim of the Salem witch trials, Bridget Bishop, was hanged in Massachusetts. How about some good news, Patty? Well, in 1752, Benjamin Franklin tested the lightning conductor with his kite flying experiment. In 1845, Andrew Jackson had a parrot, okay? Like a bird, a parrot. And it was removed from his funeral for swearing. The parrot was going off, and they were like, this parrot got to go. 1898, U.S. Marines landed in Cuba during the Spanish-American War with Teddy Roosevelt at the helm. 1933, FDR made Mount Rushmore in the Black Hills part of the National Park Service. 1935, Bill Wilson and Dr. Bob Smith of Akron, Ohio, founded Alcoholics Anonymous. The slogan, One Day at a Time, was also conceived on this date. Some of you need a meeting, and it shows. 1966, Janis Joplin played her first gig with Big Brother and the Holding Company at the Avalon Ballroom in San Francisco. 1996, Intel released the 200 megahertz Pentium Pro processor. 1975, the Eagles released their fourth studio album, One of These Nights. It became the first number one album for the Eagles. And in 2008, Louisville-based band My Morning Jacket released their fifth studio album called Evil Urges. It was nominated for a Grammy for Best Alternative Album, losing only to Radiohead's In Rainbows. Here's My Morning Jacket from Louisville. With I'm Amazed, that really happened. 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

Power Rock 93.9, KTG, Eagles, off of, what is it? That one. Yeah. Hey. Be back here in just a second. Text me 270-821-9494. 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

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Roll with the changes. REO Speedwagon Eagles as well. Pat Ballard in 7:43, 17 minutes away from the hour of 8 o'clock. It's 80 degrees on our way to about 90, 91 today. And the texts are coming in about AI. Well, do you like it? Do you use it? What do you use it for? Is it going to take over the world? Is it Skynet? Are we all going to die? I don't think so. And my professor friend texted and said, hey, of course I do not use AI to grade. That's a good thing. I'm glad to hear that. Let's see here. Chili in Clinton, Indiana. High today, 98. Appreciate that. And also having an ideal day. Amy says talking slowly leads to long conversations. Yeah, okay. Patty, what up? Also, have an ideal day. You could text in, have an ideal day. We'll put you in the running for the $93 gas gift card to Ideal Marketing Convenience Store. And, you know, everybody can use a little gas, you know, cheaper gas. I was kind of thinking like January of 2025, our prices on gas would start to go down. Maybe it did. I don't know. But whatever. Whatever. I got to stand up here. Okay, there's another thing, too. The Artemis Pyle Band coming to the Kentucky Opry this Saturday night. I want to give away tickets. Now, I got a pair of tickets for you. All you got to do is text. We're going to do this today. We're going to text. You could put Artemis. You could put APB. You could put Artemis Pyle. You can put Kentucky Opry. Any one of those will get you in the running for tickets to see Artemis Pyle Band this Saturday night at the Kentucky Opry. We sure would love to hear from you. It is such a great day. It is such a great day. And I hope you are having a great day. It's a little Van Halen for you. It is Power Rock 93.9 KTG, KTGRocks.com.

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0: 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That would be Eddie Money. I think I'm in love, Mama Baby. Oh, yeah. 1901 from a band named Phoenix. I'm glad you're with us today. My name's Patty, your host for the show today, going till 9, and we are 1 hour and 5 minutes away from that time. It's 7:55. 5 minutes away from 8 o'clock. 79 in Madisonville, 80 in Evansville, on our way to about 90, 91 degrees. Hot, going to be hot out there today. Today, I would be remiss if I did not mention that we lost this great man on this date in 2004.
1: Whoa!

0: Yeah, Ray Charles passed away on this date in 2004 at age 73. One of my favorite artists of all time. Alrighty then. Next hour, we got more great rock and roll coming up. We'll hear from Steve Miller Band, got some Georgia Satellites, Meat Puppets, Jefferson Starship as well. We'll continue our discussion about AI and how it's affecting our lives and helping us and all of that. Also, you can text in Artemis. You can text in Artemis Pyle, Kentucky Opry, one of those. And we'll put you in the run for tickets to see the Artemis Pyle Band this Saturday night at the Kentucky Opry. All righty then, don't go anywhere.
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2: From the Weather Edge Weather Center, mostly sunny on this Wednesday with a high near 90 degrees. Tonight's low 75, mostly clear, 91, sunshine on Thursday. Thursday night's low down to 73, 40% chance of showers, thunderstorms. For Friday, 30% chance of showers, thunderstorms, high 85. Once again, our forecast for today, mostly sunny with a high near 90 degrees.
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0: 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Keep your hands to yourself. See, I wanted it real bad, and I was about to give in. Fly Like an Eagle there, Stevie Miller Band. How are you doing? Pat Ballard in. 8:07, just 7 minutes past the hour of 8 o'clock. We're into the low 80s on our way to the to around 90, maybe low 90s on the and around the tri-state. All right, so just text me Artemis Pyle or Kentucky Opry, and we'll put you in the running for those tickets we're going to be giving away to the Artemis Pyle Band at Kentucky Opry this Saturday night. It's going to be a great show. Also, have an ideal day. Have an ideal day. How about this right here?
1: Well, I

We lost Ray Charles June 10th, 2004. Hey, we hope you're having a great day. Shoot me a text, 270-821-9494. We'd love to hear from you. We're talking about how AI is affecting your life.

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0: 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Also, Metallica, Now That We're Dead. Jane from Jefferson Starship. Hey, Pat Ballard. 825, 25 minutes past the hour of 8 o'clock. We're into the low 80s throughout the tri-state on our way to about 90, 91 degrees. Be a little warm out there. Drink a lot of water, okay? Stay hydrated. And don't forget, you can text. We're talking a little bit about AI, but I believe that conversation is played out. Anyway, I appreciate all of the texts this morning so far. It's really great. Yeah, here we go. Here we go. Have an ideal day. Also, one texter says, to me, AI is like cocaine. It's so good, it scares me. Oh, I'm telling you. Also, you can text, have an ideal day. Plus, we're going to put you in, we'll put you in the running for that $93 gas gift card from Ideal Marketing Convenience Store. Also, you can text Artemis or Artemis Pyle or Kentucky Opry to our text line, and we'll put you in the running for tickets to see the APB band. Artemis Pyle band this weekend, this Saturday night at Kentucky Opry. All righty then. Now, a little bit more on this right here. Let's do this.
1: See the girl with the diamond ring. She knows how to shake that thing. All right, now, now. Hey, hey.
0: I've only watched the movie Ray about 1,000 times. All right, taking a break. Going to check out weather, and we'll hear from Larry Vaught with Vaught's Views, and we'll be back with Nirvana.
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3: From the Weather Edge Weather Center, mostly sunny skies today with a high near 90 degrees. Tonight's low 75, mostly clear. 91 sunshine for Thursday. Thursday night's low down to 73. 40% chance of showers, thunderstorms. For Friday, 30% chance of showers, thunderstorms, a high 85. What's going to forecast today? 90 and mostly sunny skies around the area.
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5: He won't be remembered as one of the all-time great running backs in Kentucky, but JoJo Kemp was one of the most important running backs former UK coach Mark Stoops had, even if he didn't have the numbers of Benny Snell or Chris Rodriguez. He finished his Kentucky career with 338 carries, 1,709 yards, and 19 touchdowns. He became the first freshman to lead Kentucky in rushing since 2000, with 100 carries, 482 yards in 2013, and included 80 yards against Louisville. What should make JoJo Kemp's name memorable is the game he had against South Carolina 2014. That was Mark Stoops' second season, and he desperately needed some kind of signature win. Kemp gave him one. Kentucky trailed 38-24 early in the fourth quarter, but offensive coordinator Neil Brown basically put Kemp in the wildcat position and just kept giving him the ball. As UK rallied to win 45-38 and set off a wild celebration.
4: Vaught's Views will return in a moment.
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5: JoJo Kemp is still in Lexington. 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

0: 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Walk on Water with Eddie Money, also Nirvana. Well, Trey is here. Trey Stone, what's up, buddy?
1: Doing well. How are you, Pat?
0: Man, I'm okay. We've been talking about this AI thing, and you came in this morning, and I was showing you all the texts that we got from AI. But what I thought was wild, I got a text from my buddy Ted, and he was telling me about this guy. He said, you need to look up Eddie Dalton. So let's listen to a little Eddie Dalton.

0: That is fire, dude.
1: Hey, it's great.
0: That is fire.
1: Eddie Dalton.
0: But that is completely AI generated.
1: Would have fooled me. I had no clue. I'd never heard of Eddie Dalton until you played it for me this morning. Would have just assumed he was a real guy.
0: And that's crazy.
1: Completely AI.
0: I mean, what a great voice.
1: Yeah. But the older I get, to rival anybody that's ever sung.
0: No doubt. Not everyone gets the chance to grow. Man, that's crazy. How about this, though? Hey, hey. That's Ray Charles.
2: Send you back to Arkansas.
0: Okay, so do you use AI?
1: You know, it's like, it's hard to not use it now because the way Google is, like, you just type in a regular Google search like you've done for years and mm-hmm. the AI thing pops up. So it's
0: it
1: like,
0: does, doesn't it?
1: Even if I don't try to use AI, sometimes I do try to, you know, use it to, you know, search for something, but it's hard to escape it nowadays.
0: It really like. Is. Yeah, and then they. Can you lie to, what were you talking about saying earlier about lying to AI?
1: So something I've noticed, like there have been times where, you know, I wanted, you know, maybe I was trying to think through a problem or something, or I was trying to develop a, like a plan for something. Mm-hmm. And, you know, I went to AI and I was like, hey, AI, what do you think about this, this, and this? How would you do this this way? And like every single response it gave was like super enthusiastic and kind of on your side, that kind of thing. And like, I don't know. Something I got to worrying about it. Like maybe it's not even giving me the right info, and it's just kind of agreeing with whatever I'm saying. Like,
0: right.
1: It doesn't disagree with you.
0: Yeah.
1: I don't know.
0: I was seeing something last night that, you know, why AI is free is because it, you know, people will come to rely on it, and then there's like that's all we have. Oh, we got a question. What's 2 + 2? Well, I don't know. Let me ask AI. And then everybody's dumbed down, and then we have to use it, and then they paywall. They monetize it.
1: That's how it goes.
0: I know, man. Anyway, thanks for coming on, brother.
1: Yeah, of course. Appreciate you having me on.
0: Trey is the guy that you're going to see up front if you come in the station anytime to pick up some swag. I think he knows a guy. You know Swaggy T?
1: Oh, yeah. We're very familiar with him.
0: Yeah, you're. All right. Appreciate it, Trey. We're going to be giving away tickets to Artemis Pyle here soon, okay? All right, brother. Stick around, folks. KTG.

0: 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Eagles. That was off of their, I've got it up here. One of These Nights album, their fourth studio album. That was one of the biggest hits. Such a great song. Thanks so much today, folks. You guys are awesome, and gals. I tell you, you know, I really love my job, but I would not be able to be here if you weren't listening. You know, so thanks so much. And engaging with me on the text line, 270-821-9494, that makes me feel really good. And so that's how you're going to get a hold of Aaron in a couple of hours. He's got Out to Lunch coming up at 11, followed by Ruthanna Rocks. And she'll be rocking your face off all afternoon. But if you want a request, send it to Aaron, 270-821-9494. We do have a couple of winners. I got a couple of pair of tickets to give away today. And looks like Bill. We have Bill, who's a longtime listener, and Amy Dodson. Yep, she's going to the Opry as well. This Saturday night, see the Artemis Pyle Band. All righty then. Also, sending in Have an Ideal Day, and you can get in the running for that $93 guest gift card that we give away the last Friday of the month. Okay. All right then. Let's see here. 8:55, 5 minutes away from the hour of 9 o'clock. And we are at around 83 throughout the tri-state on our way to the low 90s. It's going to be a hot one out there. If you're working outside, try to get some shade and drink a lot of water throughout the day. Okay. Again, thank you so much for engaging with me today. Today is the birthday of Saul Bellow. Born Solomon Bellows on this date in 1915, passed away in 2005, was a Canadian-American writer. He was awarded the Pulitzer Prize, the 1976 Nobel Prize in Literature, and the National Medal of Arts. He is the only writer to win the National Book Award for Fiction 3 times. So here we go. A man is only as good as what he loves. California is like an artificial limb the rest of the country doesn't really need. And you can quote me on that. I just did, Saul. When we ask for advice, we are usually looking for an accomplice. A fool can throw a stone in a pond that 100 wise men cannot get out. And finally, whoever wants to reach a distant goal must take small steps. And there you go. Thanks again for listening. Have an ideal day.
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2: From the Weather Edge Weather Center, mostly sunny on this Wednesday with a high near 90 degrees. Tonight's low 75, mostly clear, 91, sunshine on Thursday. Thursday night's low down to 73, 40% chance of showers, thunderstorms. For Friday, 30% chance of showers, thunderstorms, high 85. Once again, our forecast for today, mostly sunny with a high near 90 degrees.
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1: I want to tell you a story about the house went blue. 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
3: Your Weather Edge Weather Center forecast. A sunny sky, a high near 91 this afternoon. Then tonight, mostly clear with a low around 75. Thursday, sunny skies with a high near 91. A nice breeze out of the south-southwest. And then Thursday night, a 40 to 50% chance of showers and thunderstorms after midnight. Increasing cloud cover and a low of 73. But back to this afternoon, 91 degrees. Sunny skies across the region.
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0: Well, it looks like there's more where that came from. 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
2: Your Weather Edge Weather Center forecast. A sunny sky, 91 degrees this afternoon. Then tonight, mostly clear with a low around 75. Thursday, sunny skies, a high near 91. A nice breeze out of the south-southwest. Thursday night, a 40% chance of showers and storms. Increasing cloud cover and 73 degrees. But back to this afternoon, 91. Sunny skies throughout the region.
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0: 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Eat more protein. 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Lift heavy things. Decenter, man. That's one. And now, you know, when you're doing your skincare at night, dudes, I'm like, I don't know about this. You ever see American Psycho with Christian Bale? Yeah. I mean, it did some good skincare.
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2: Your Weather Edge Weather Center forecast, a sunny sky, a high near 91 this afternoon, then tonight mostly clear with a low around 75. Thursday, sunny skies with a high near 91, a nice breeze out of the south-southwest, and then Thursday night, a 40 to 50% chance of showers and thunderstorms after midnight, increasing cloud cover and a low of 73. But back to this afternoon, 91 degrees, sunny skies across the region.
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2: Your Weather Edge Weather Center forecast, a sunny sky, 91 degrees this afternoon, then tonight mostly clear with a low around 75. Thursday, sunny skies, a high near 91, a nice breeze out of the south-southwest. Thursday night, a 40% chance of showers and storms, increasing cloud cover and 73 degrees. But back to this afternoon, 91, sunny skies throughout the region.
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slip. I'm counting shit but running out. 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

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That's right, we have made it halfway through, and I'm going to help you out with more requests. You know how to get them on. All you do is call the KTG Rock Line. It's 270-821-9494, or you can text the KTG text line. What's that number? It's 270-821-9494. That's right. They are the same number, but it gets the same thing accomplished however you want to do it. Call or text. Let's see. Coming up, we got some Black Keys by request, and right now we'll get it going again with a little Poison. It's Out to Lunch, KTG.

0: Power Rock 93.9 KTG, a little Lenny Kravitz with his cover of American Woman, wrapping up that block of requested rock and roll. We also heard from Ram Jam in there and some requested Molly Hatchet as well, as we keep on rocking through the first hour of Out to Lunch here on your hump day. And speaking of rocking, I am going to be rocking out and about this Saturday. It's another KTG Rock Stop. I will be live this Saturday from 11 a.m. until 1 p.m. in Sacramento at Cornerstone Hardware and Lumber Miller Building Supply for their annual Traeger Days. They will have all those Traeger grills up and smoking, making all kinds of awesome stuff. For example, ribs, chicken, Boston butt, smoked bologna, and more. You can also pre-order custom items, and there's a snow cone machine. All donations for food this year will go to the Bremen Resource Center for Christmas for Kids, and I will have the KTG prize wheel with all kinds of awesome stuff on it, as usual, to include KTG swag, maybe some holiday roll tickets and more. And the only way you can find out and win is to show up this Saturday to our KTG Rock Stop at Cornerstone Hardware and Lumber Miller Building in Sacramento for their annual Traeger Days. They'll also have 10% off Traeger grills and, God help me, a DeWalt power tools sale as well. This Saturday, 11 a.m. to 1 p.m., Miller Building, Cornerstone Hardware and Lumber in Sacramento's annual Traeger Days. More requests coming up. Let's see, who do we have? Little Stevie Ray Vaughan, some Dire Straits. Queen is going to get it all started. But before we do any of it, we're going to hear from the sponsor of the first hour of Out to Lunch. It's Value Liquors in Owensboro. 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
0: Your KTG Weather Edge Weather Center forecast. Starting to warm up out there. Sunny this afternoon, a high near 89. Clear tonight, low around 74. Sunny again tomorrow, maybe even a little windy with a high up to 91. A 40% chance of showers and thunderstorms tomorrow night, a low around 73. And on Friday, a 20% chance of showers and thunderstorms in the morning, then mostly sunny in the afternoon, and a high near 84. Again this afternoon, sunny, high near 89. Right now, it is 11:28 on the dot. Clear, sunny skies, and already 87.
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Power Rock 93.9 KTG. It's Dire Straits' Walk of Life. Before that, a little Queen with Fat Bottom Girls. And, well, that kind of just happens to work as we bring you Stupid Volume 1 here in the first hour of Out to Lunch. On your hump day, we are headed across the pond to London, where apparently there is there's no other way to say this, a vagina museum, which aims to destigmatize gynecological anatomy. They've given up on replacing a magnet in their current menopause exhibition after it keeps getting stolen. The magnet that keeps getting stolen just says MILF, MILF. I don't need to, you know what it is. In a post on Blueski, the museum announced it could no longer afford to keep replacing it, writing, quote, "We are delighted that our visitors feel represented, but could not afford to keep on replacing the magnet. The magnet was a part of a word wall display in the exhibition Menopause, What's Changed? It invites its visitors to consider the language used to describe people going through that." The museum noted that the words handled by most visitors also include hot, sexless, witch, and sweaty. It's left as an exercise for you to figure out why which is in that list. I will now move on before I get myself in even more trouble and let you know we've got some more requests coming up as we wrap up this here first hour on your hump day. Let's see some Eric Clapton coming up the faces, and right now a little Stevie Ray Vaughan.

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0: 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And before we get to the second hour, I'm going to do some stuff like remind you that the first hour of Out to Lunch is brought to you by the fine folks at Value Liquors in Owensboro. We're going to hear from them here in just a moment. We're also going to hear your KTG Weather Edge Weather Center forecast. 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That's the Pennyryle Allied Community Services. 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And I've already told you that we're going to talk about those rising temperatures right now with your KTG Weather Edge Weather Center forecast. 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Your KTG Weather Edge Weather Center forecast this afternoon, sunny and high near 89, clear tonight, a low around 74. Sunny again tomorrow, high up to 91. Then tomorrow night, a 40% chance of showers and thunderstorms, a low around 73. And on Friday, a 20% chance of showers and thunderstorms in the morning, then mostly sunny and a high near 84. Again this afternoon, sunny, a high near 89. Right now, it is 11:58 on the dot. Still clear and sunny skies. Still warming up a little right now. It is 87.
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It's the Foo Fighters. Before that, little ZZ Top, Give Me All Your Lovin', to get the second hour of Out to Lunch going here on your hump day. Congratulations. You've made it to the halfway point of your halfway point. It's all downhill from here, and we'll help you with more requested rock and roll coming in on the KTG Rock Line and KTG Text Line at 270-821-9494. Also, this hour, be paying attention, because I will have a chance for you to win tickets to go see the Artemis Pyle Band. Of course, he is the drummer from Lynyrd Skynyrd. His band will be touring around, and they will be playing the Kentucky Opry this Saturday. And I will have a chance for you to win tickets to go see said show at the Kentucky Opry. So at some point during this hour, be listening for a Lynyrd Skynyrd song. When you hear a Lynyrd Skynyrd song, not now, but when you hear a Lynyrd Skynyrd song, caller number 5 at 270-821-9494 will win two tickets to go see the Artemis Pyle Band this Saturday at the Kentucky Opry. In the meantime, more of your requests. Got some, let's see, requested Pat Benatar coming up from the text line. And speaking of the text line, how about some requested Tom Petty? It's Out to Lunch, KTG.

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0: Power Rock 93.9 KTG. A little John Mellencamp cherry bomb wrapping up that triple play of requested rock and roll here in the second hour of Out to Lunch. On your hump day, some requested Pat Benatar in there, requested Tom Petty as well. And coming up, we have more of your requests. Some Bad Company, the Doobie Brothers, Edgar Winter going to lead it off. And also, do not forget to keep listening for a Lynyrd Skynyrd song. When you hear a Lynyrd Skynyrd song in this hour of Out to Lunch, caller number 5-270-821-9494 will win a pair of tickets to see the Artemis Pyle Band, of course, the drummer for Lynyrd Skynyrd, and his band this Saturday coming up at the Kentucky Opry. So again, caller number 5, when you hear a Lynyrd Skynyrd song, will win a pair of those tickets to go see the Artemis Pyle Band this Saturday at the Kentucky Opry. So make sure you listen for that also. While you're listening for that, you're going to hear from the sponsor of the second hour, the fine folks at Scores Pizza, Madison Square in Madisonville. And right now, you're going to hear your KTG Weather Edge Weather Center forecast.
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0: Your KTG Weather Edge Weather Center forecast this afternoon. Sunny, a high near 89. Clear tonight, low around 74. Sunny tomorrow, a high up to 91. 40% chance of showers and thunderstorms tomorrow night, a low around 73. And on Friday, a 20% chance of showers and thunderstorms in the morning, then mostly sunny and a high near 84. Excuse me. Again, this afternoon, sunny, high near 89. Right now, it's 12:27 on the dot. Looking out atop our hill here in Madisonville, still sunny, clear skies and 87.
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It's the Doobie Brothers. Before that, a little Edgar Winter Group as we get to Stupid Volume 2 here in the second hour of Out to Lunch. On your hump day and, well, right back to Florida we go. This time, we are headed to Port Charlotte, where a man is looking for the person who stole Sandra, a 7-foot fiberglass replica of a sandbar shark mounted on the front of his house. Nate Winkler had a mold made of the real shark he caught and released on a deep sea trip in Fort Lauderdale a decade ago, and Sandra had been hanging there ever since. Quote, Sandra, if you're out there, you know we're worried sick about you, Winkler said. And a missing person style poster has been made and is circulating. The shark cost $2,500 to have made and is now worth $4,000 to replace, qualifying the theft as grand theft. The detective assigned to the case unsurprisingly said it was his first missing shark case, and Winkler asked if anyone more experienced on the force had handled one before. Might be a long wait for the missing fake shark expert to come along. It won't be long for a Lynyrd Skynyrd song to come along, as we are getting near the end of the show today. Sometime between now and then, you're going to hear a Lynyrd Skynyrd song. When you do, caller number 5 at 270-821-9494 will win a pair of tickets to go see the Artemis Pyle Band this Saturday at the Kentucky Opry. So again, keep listening for a Lynyrd Skynyrd song. In the meantime, how about some Bad Company? Shooting Star, Out to Lunch, KTG.

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0: 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For those about to rock, we salute you, wrapping up that block of requested rock and roll as we wrap up the second hour of Out to Lunch. Here on your hump day, we also heard some Lynyrd Skynyrd before that. That was your cue to call. Congratulations to Christy, who won two tickets to go see the Artemis Pyle Band this Saturday at the Kentucky Opry. If you did not win those tickets today, don't worry. I have it on very good authority that I'll be giving away more tomorrow. Pat Ballard might even have some more for you tomorrow morning as well. So all you have to do is keep listening here. While you keep listening, you're going to hear from Ruth Anna. She's up next. She'll be here until 5. Then we've got your 5 o'clock free fall going until 6. It's powered by Bud Light. Steve Gorman takes over at 6. He'll stay till 11. And Pat Ballard bright and early tomorrow morning to get your Thursday started the right way. Before I go, we are going to hear from the sponsor of the second hour of Out to Lunch one more time, the fine folks at Scores Pizza, Madison Square in Madisonville. And right now, we're going to take a check of your KTG Weather Edge Weather Center forecast.
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0: Your KTG Weather Edge Weather Center forecast this afternoon: sunny, a high near 89. Clear tonight, low around 74. Sunny tomorrow, a high up to 91. 40% chance of some showers and thunderstorms tomorrow night, a low around 73. And Friday, a 20% chance of showers and thunderstorms in the morning, then mostly sunny in the afternoon, a high near 84. Again, this afternoon, sunny, a high near 89. Right now, it's 12:56. Looking outside one more time, still clear and sunny skies, and still hanging on at 87.
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What's up? I am Rifana, and we got sunshine. We got sunshine and warmth, and it's a beautiful thing, okay? Green Day is on.

0: Hey, I am Ruthanna, and we are going to be hitting the road. Aaron Bone, Traeger Days, Miller Building in Sacramento on Saturday, 11 to 1. 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And it is all going down Saturday. 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
2: Your Weather Edge Weather Center forecast. A sunny sky, a high near 91 this afternoon. Then tonight, mostly clear with a low around 75. Thursday, sunny skies with a high near 91. A nice breeze out of the south-southwest. And then Thursday night, a 40 to 50% chance of showers and thunderstorms after midnight, increasing cloud cover and a low of 73. But back to this afternoon, 91 degrees, sunny skies across the region.
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93.9 KTG. You know we're trying to cool our communities. The temperature going to rise, the humidity going crazy. 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

0: 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And yeah, here's it's time for this. Cops in Italy, they knew just what to do. Furniture delivery man swallowed a diamond ring. $3,000 ring. See, it came up missing after the moving guys put a bedroom dresser on the moving truck and a security camera on the other side of the room caught the guy picking up something from the dresser and putting it in his mouth. Figured he wouldn't get caught. He was not figuring on the on the security camera. So cops were just like, all right, we'll just wait for nature to take its course. And it did. They got the ring back. Forerunner on the way. Everclear coming up too. 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
2: Your Weather Edge Weather Center forecast, a sunny sky, 91 degrees this afternoon, then tonight mostly clear with a low around 75. Thursday, sunny skies, a high near 91, a nice breeze out of the south-southwest. Thursday night, a 40% chance of showers and storms, increasing cloud cover and 73 degrees. But back to this afternoon, 91, sunny skies throughout the region.
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0: Really, I am I'm late 50s, but I'm early 40s because at 50, I decided that I didn't want to go up anymore. And there's not a law. There's no regulation. There's no ordinance that says, well, you just have to keep adding on, you know, years. So I went backwards at 50, and so I'm in my early 40s now, on my way to my late 30s.
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0: 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What's up? I am Ruthanna, and you know what is going down on Saturday. We are sending Aaron Bone out to Traeger Days at Miller Building in Sacramento. 10% off Traeger grills. 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
2: Your Weather Edge Weather Center forecast. A sunny sky, a high near 91 this afternoon. Then tonight, mostly clear with a low around 75. Thursday, sunny skies with a high near 91. A nice breeze out of the south-southwest. And then Thursday night, a 40 to 50% chance of showers and thunderstorms after midnight. Increasing cloud cover and a low of 73. But back to this afternoon, 91 degrees. Sunny skies across the region.
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She served some laced brownies just to make a point. We're going to talk about that disturbed land of confusion first. 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

0: 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What's up? I am Ruth Anna, and this is not how you make a point. It's really not. Nantucket school committee meeting. Resident showed up, offered brownies. Hey, you want a brownie? I've got a brownie for you. Here's a brownie for you. Brownie for you. Megan Perry was the brownie maker. She's known for her criticism of local government. She brought the brownies. See, she was trying to make a point. Because inside the brownies, she had laxatives. Uh-huh. See, she was trying to highlight her concerns about the potential health risks of artificial turf fields. And she said, well, these brownies are safe because they have non-detect levels of laxatives. Drawing a comparison to, like, you know, the plastics and artificial turf and how her brownies with the laxatives in them were safer than the artificial turf. And needless to say, that did not go over very well. Blondie, Creed on the way. 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
2: Your Weather Edge Weather Center forecast, a sunny sky, 91 degrees this afternoon, then tonight mostly clear with a low around 75. Thursday, sunny skies, a high near 91, a nice breeze out of the south-southwest. Thursday night, a 40% chance of showers and storms, increasing cloud cover and 73 degrees. But back to this afternoon, 91, sunny skies throughout the region.
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0: 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What advice would you give to your 40-year-old self? 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I know I got some advice I would give. Don't do that. Don't. Oh, God. Dude.
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0: 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KTG, I am Ruthanna. Aaron Bones headed out to Traeger Days. Miller Building in Sacramento. It's all going down this Saturday, 11 to 1. 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You got a DeWalt power tool sale. They're going to be serving up ribs and chicken and Boston butt and smoked bologna. 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
2: Your Weather Edge Weather Center forecast. A sunny sky, a high near 91 this afternoon. Then tonight, mostly clear with a low around 75. Thursday, sunny skies with a high near 91. A nice breeze out of the south-southwest. And then Thursday night, a 40 to 50% chance of showers and thunderstorms after midnight. Increasing cloud cover and a low of 73. But back to this afternoon, 91 degrees. Sunny skies across the region.
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0: 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I am Ruth Anna. So what do you think about this? Because this is a story that's going vinyl. It's going viral. No, it's not going vinyl. It's going viral. 7-year-old girl. She's in a grocery store. Old guy is in front of her. He's moving slowly. And the 7-year-old flips him off. I got a kid that's 8. She ever flips anybody off, I'm going to eat her alive. No. So the old guy, the old man, says this little girl's rude. And so now there's video of the mom of the 7-year-old confronting the old man, who admits he's old and kind of slow. Mom says her 7-year-old daughter was not rude because she's only 7. She flipped him off. The 7-year-old flipped off the old guy. And he says, I'm her elder, and she needs to show me a little respect. How about just respect for humanity, period? So, yeah, 7-year-old flips off an old guy for moving too slow. And mom says she's not rude. Uh-huh. I was 7 years old, and I flipped somebody off. Oh, can you imagine? Peter Frampton on the way, Bush and Pearl Jam coming up. So was the 7-year-old rude or not? We're not going to go into mom. Was the 7-year-old rude or not? You know what I think. 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
2: Your Weather Edge Weather Center forecast. A sunny sky, 91 degrees this afternoon. Then tonight, mostly clear with a low around 75. Thursday, sunny skies, a high near 91. A nice breeze out of the south-southwest. Thursday night, a 40% chance of showers and storms. Increasing cloud cover and 73 degrees. But back to this afternoon, 91. Sunny skies throughout the region.
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0: 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Let's do it. Check out what's going on with our concert and events calendar, because, man, we got some awesome shows coming around. Starting this Saturday, 7:30 at the Kentucky Opry, the Artemis Pyle Band. If you love Lynyrd Skynyrd, you're going to love these guys, okay? Also, coming up on the 16th of June, so that's next Tuesday. Oh my gosh, where's June going? Weird Al going to be at the Ford Center. Very next day, you got Journey on the 17th. Yes, please. 4th of July, Kentucky Headhunters at the Dam. 17th of July, Kansas and 38 Special. That's going to be pretty hot. Rock the Dam on the 1st. Then you got Winona Melissa Etheridge on August 8th at the Dam. Bret Michaels is coming on the 15th. Dwight Yoakam on August 29th. Brooks and Dunn back to the Ford Center. They're going to be there September 10th. Can you get tickets already? I think you can go ahead and buy those tickets. So I would if I were you. I like them. They put on a good show. And finally, man, of the 50 years of Foreigner at the Dam, Saturday, September 26th. That is going to be insane. It's the concert and events calendar. We got it for you. 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
2: Your Weather Edge Weather Center forecast. Mostly clear sky and a low of 74 this evening. Thursday, sunny skies, high near 90. Bit of a breeze out of the south-southwest. Thursday night, 30 to 40% chance of showers and storms. Increasing cloud cover, low of 73. And then Friday, a 30% chance of showers. Then mostly sunny skies, high near 83. But back to this evening, 74 and mostly clear throughout the region.
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What's up? I am Ruthanna. 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We're going to have the prize wheel, giving away cool KTG swag. 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

0: 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I am Ruth Anna. Almost time for me to go. The 5 o'clock free fall on the way, powered by Bud Light. But before I go, I got good news. Well, I mean, it's good if you like pizza. Italian researchers, because of course they're Italian, they said that eating pizza could protect you against cancer. Now, the secret might be a little thing called lycopene. It's an antioxidant chemical in tomatoes. And they think it gives you some protection against cancer. It's what makes tomatoes typically red. And they're saying, hey, it's an antioxidant. It can help you fight cancer. So that's it. Fight cancer. Eat pizza. You're welcome. Tom Petty, Spin Doctors, NXS, all coming your way as the 5 o'clock free fall is set to begin. 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
2: Carruthers Edge Weather Center forecast. A mostly clear sky and a low of 74 this evening. Thursday, sunny skies and a high near 90. South-southwest winds could be as high as 20 miles an hour. 73, increasing cloud cover Thursday night. A 30% chance of showers and thunderstorms. Those chances continue Friday, then mostly sunny skies, high near 83. But back to this evening, 74 and mostly clear across the region.
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2: Your Weather Edge Weather Center forecast, mostly clear sky and a low of 74 this evening. Thursday, sunny skies, high near 90. Bit of a breeze out of the south-southwest. Thursday night, 30 to 40% chance of showers and storms, increasing cloud cover, low of 73. And then Friday, a 30% chance of showers, then mostly sunny skies, high near 83. But back to this evening, 74. And mostly clear throughout the region.
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2: Your Weather Edge Weather Center forecast, a mostly clear sky and a low of 74 this evening. Thursday, sunny skies, a high near 90. South-southwest winds, it could be as high as 20 miles an hour. 73, increasing cloud cover Thursday night, a 30% chance of showers and thunderstorms. Those chances continue Friday, then mostly sunny skies, high near 83. But back to this evening, 74 and mostly clear across the region.
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0: second best part of the day begins now. It's time to get your rock on with Steve Gorman and April Rose. It's Steve Gorman Rocks. Welcome to the show.
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0: Tom Petty with Don't Do Me Like That is kicking off a Wednesday night of Steve Gorman Rocks. April and I are here for the next 5 hours. April, quick question. When's the last time that you made out with somebody in an elevator?
1: Not recently, but I will tell you that there was a pirate at Treasure Island in Las Vegas. You know, they have the pirate show outside.
0: Okay.
1: And I just happened to see him. He really liked me. And we talked for like 10 minutes, walked me to the elevator, wanted to come up to the room with me. So, you know, be careful of those pirates at Treasure Island.
0: Sure.
1: I said no, you know, very nicely. So what he did next was completely, this is a true story. He dipped me down so romantically, like a graphic novel, and kissed me in front of the elevator.
0: Ah.
1: And then let me go on my merry way. It was a very unusual experience. But when you talk about making out in an elevator, that's the story that comes to mind.
0: And he didn't call you a scurvy-laden wench or anything like that?
1: I mean, if he did, then I would have invited him up to my room.
0: Right. I was going to say, he doesn't sound like a real pirate to me. He sounds like a gentleman, for God's sakes. Man,
1: right?
0: Fair enough. Well, that's not Steven Tyler's experience. I can assure you that. This is love in an elevator.
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0: Tom Petty, I Won't Back Down on Steve Gorman Rocks. That's from the Full Moon Fever album, 1989. And I might be a little off base here, but when I hear that song, almost inevitably and invariably before the song ends, I think about the great Argentinian soccer player Lionel Messi. And I know in 1989, nobody was thinking about Argentinian soccer players when they heard that song. But I'll tell you why I think about Messi. And this is, for the record, a man who, when he retires, will be considered, if not the greatest player of all time, certainly one of the top three. Messi's a small guy. He's about 5'6", but he's one of the greatest players ever. And when he was at the club Barcelona in Spain, his coach said once, what makes him great wasn't his talent. It wasn't that he was gifted. It's that he was, quote, the most resilient human being I've ever met in my life. In athletics, in music, in dance, at work, whatever you do, resilience is the key. When I hear I Won't Back Down, I hear Tom Petty's anthem to resilience, getting back up. You get knocked down, great, whatever. What are you going to do about it? I love resilience as a theme in all manners of art. A movie, a poem, a short story, a song from Tom Petty. Resilience is what separates the good from the great.
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7: Your Weather Edge Weather Center forecast, mostly clear sky and a low of 74 this evening. Thursday, sunny skies, high near 90. Bit of a breeze out of the south-southwest. Thursday night, 30 to 40% chance of showers and storms, increasing cloud cover, low of 73. And then Friday, a 30% chance of showers, then mostly sunny skies, high near 83. But back to this evening, 74 and mostly clear throughout the region.
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0: Pink Floyd, Brain Damage, and Eclipse on Steve Gorman Rocks. I get excited every time I say the following. This is Black Sabbath. This is War Pigs.
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0: Black Sabbath with War Pigs on Steve Gorman Rocks. In the late 80s and early 90s, Black Sabbath was very much out of vogue, if you will. They were looked at by a lot of music critics and a lot of music fans as sort of that old school dinosaur rock. But to kids who grew up listening to Black Sabbath, who were now in their 20s, Black Sabbath was a key pillar, a building block for the new sound. The Seattle grunge scene, all of those kids grew up metalheads. Everybody in Alice in Chains, Soundgarden, Pearl Jam, those bands all grew up with Black Sabbath records in the house. Don't believe me? This is Alice in Chains with a heavy helping of Black Sabbath in the mix. Man in the Box.
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0: It's time for Questionable Wisdom on Steve Gorman Rocks. Here's April Rose with tonight's question.
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2: Oh, nothing would make me happier than to resolve Tim and Carrie's marital problems.
1: Okay, here's the deal. They've been married for about 9 years, and last Tuesday, Tim went and got a massage like he does every Tuesday, but this time, his regular masseur was out, so he had to use a different masseur, and this one was a girl, which makes Carrie super upset because she feels like it's a form of cheating to let someone of the opposite sex rub up on your body like that, and Tim thinks it's ridiculous, and a massage is a massage no matter who's giving it to you. Steve, Tim and Carrie want to know, whose side are you on?
2: Well, I mean, if he went to a place called Happy Endings Massage Parlor, sure, I could see that being a problem.
1: Right.
2: But when he has a man rubbing up and down on him, do you have homoerotic terror dreams about this? Like, I mean, it has to go both ways, you know? It's like, I can't believe you're letting a man touch you. Like, that means you're gay. Just the same way that letting a woman give you a massage would mean you're totally into her. It's stupid. A massage, if it's a proper massage, it's right. Therapeutic. He gets one every Tuesday. A right. Massage is a massage. I've had many a massage from both men and women.
1: Right.
2: And all I care about is, was it a good massage or not? Was the pressure appropriate? Did I get what I was looking for? How right. good was the sex? That's what I'm asking. No, wait, sorry. No, not that. Scratch that last part.
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13: Your Weather Edge Weather Center forecast. A mostly clear sky and a low of 74 this evening. Thursday, sunny skies and a high near 90. South-southwest winds could be as high as 20 miles an hour. 73, increasing cloud cover Thursday night. A 30% chance of showers and thunderstorms. Those chances continue Friday, then mostly sunny skies, high near 83. But back to this evening, 74 and mostly clear across the region.
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0: Queen was Somebody to Love on Steve Gorman Rocks from 1977's A Day at the Races. As just gorgeous a song as any. I mean, I wish I could go back and hear that song again for the first time. Just the gospel chorus at the very top of the song. The breakdown and the haunting where they're just repeating, need somebody to love, I need that build, the voices raising to a crescendo. That is as good, that is as pure, that is as perfect as rock or pop music gets. Thank you, Freddie Mercury.
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